I just remembered that I meant to post a link to Peter Lozen's Miles Ahead website, where he details all the edits that produced this version of Guinevere. Some of the edits involve repeats of theme statements. So Tio was going for something. Does anybody know more about... I know nothing about David Crosby.

So this tune called Guinevere, why is it spelled this way? Is he making fun of Roger McGuinn? Because that's not how I know Guinevere. Guinevere was a friend of mine. That's not how you spell Guinevere. Coming up in about half an hour, Magic Records with Calzone. Until then, I want to play some other things. Last week, I played a track from an album I just got called Hypertony from the duo, the Swedish duo of saxophonist Arne Domnares and pianist Bent Hallberg. They go way back, and they have many duo records and many ensemble records and many sideman records. And Dr. Jazz pointed out last time that he's heard them in a Dixieland kind of setting. And this LP, well, the best way to try to summarize it is to say, I'll play you the first track and the last track of the LP. So track A1 and track B6 or whatever it is. Arne Domnares and Bent Hallberg.

from the important album John Cage Music for Keyboards, 1935 to 1948. The pianist was Gene Kirstein. Not a name I really know, but still some standard-setting interpretations of John Cage. I need to look up the year for that piece. Two pieces, quite fast. We only heard this second piece. You can guess what the first one was called. First movement. Began the set exploring the music of the Swedish reed player Arne Domnaeus and his partner in crime Bengt Ahlberg from the album Hypertony, recorded in June of 1977. Drop Me Off in Harlem, associated with Johnny Hodges, of course, and then Liberace's Dilemma, the first and last tracks, respectively, of that album. We then dialed back to 1953, Clifford Brown and Art Farmer with the Swedish All-Stars, among them Domnaeus and Hallberg. Hallberg was actually the pianist in 1951, who accompanied Stan Getz in the recording session that brought Dear Old Stockholm to everyone's attention, everyone outside of Sweden's attention. I somehow couldn't find that record. It happens. Skúli Sverrisson with Bill Frisell. The album is For All Your Flowers. They've done at least... This is at least their second album of duos. Although, was there some overdubbing there? I'm not sure. The WDR Big Band has been under the leadership of Sean Jones for a while, and the new album spotlights the music of Ann Inserto. For the occasion, she wrote a four-part suite dedicated to Sean Jones. I believe the saying goes, ding dong. That's not the sound you make when you leave. What's the sound that you make when you leave? You don't make a sound because you just quietly fade away. So I'm going to quietly fade away and hand it over to Calzone. What would Calzone be without the Calgorithm? I'm going to think about that. Thanks, everybody. Have a great week. I will be back next Sunday. Keep yourselves out of trouble until then.

Well, ding dong, it's 9 o'clock in the p.m. I'm Calzone, and this is Magic Records. A solid 3 hours of radio power. I play only physical media using Calgorithm, the mystery ingredient that makes this show possible. Thank you, DJ Peter, for such a lovely intro, outro. And thanks again to Doug Shulkind and all the other programmers that make the drummer stream the bestest stream on WFMU's streaming tree. Tonight I have a very mixed bag. I have a first set that I think you'll enjoy that's I slapped together through Calgorithm, and then I have a lengthy, not complete, because there's a lot of material out there, but a lengthy, I'm talking a long salute to someone that I believe deserves it. Jeff Connolly, a.k.a. Mono Man, just passed yesterday. Or was it this morning? I can't recall now. And so I plan to play a lot of DMZ and Liars music, related music. Because I believe that Jeff Connolly and DMZ and the Liars were some of the finest rock and roll music of their time. And after that, we can all exhale, and I've got some other things at the end. So there's your sneak preview. Let's start with set number one. This is Personal Effects out of Rockin' Rochester. And their song called Nothing Lasts Forever.

Yeah. The New Tornadoes. It never gets old, does it? I think it never gets old. 1959 on the Carlton label. They don't get the credit they're due. They're my theme song. Years ago, I found this record in a junk pile, and I said this would make a great theme song for a radio show. This is serious. Maybe 35, 40 years ago. And I've had different radio shows with different names, but several years ago, I started a show called Magic Records on another local Rochester radio station, and now I've evolved to the Caligarhythm monstrosity that I am today, the big-time operator that I am today. And I'm so proud and pleased to be here playing on my favorite radio station. I've been a fan of this station for 40 years. So it's so wonderful to be able to share this music with you. In the background, we have Ornette Coleman at the Town Hall 62 as our background music. On other shows, this would be the front music. But here it's the background music. I love Ornette, but I was looking for something I could use in the back. And that's my explanation. Go sue me. Let's talk about what we heard, shall we? We heard at the top of the set a band from Rockin' Rochester that was very popular in the 1980s called Personal Effects, from an album called It's Different Out There. Not their last album, but their second-to-last album, 1985, on the self-released Earring label. And the song, again, was called Nothing Lasts Forever. And I just woke up hearing that song in my, you know, I had an earworm the other day. I hadn't heard it in years. The Personal Vex have also evolved into another band called the Margaret Explosion, and they've been around even longer than Personal Vex ever did. Probably close to 30 years or something like that, 25. And they are more of a like psychedelic lounge band, jazz lounge band, all improvisational. And they play almost weekly locally in Rochester, and they're great to see. But at one point, they were like the new wave stars, local heroes of Rochester. And that song goes back to that time. After that, we heard the Beatles. You've heard of them. And the word is love from Rubber Soul. That's the Capitol U.S. mono release from 1965 that you can still find at a garage sale or a thrift shop or the $5 bin at a record store or a flea market for about $5. And that, my friend, is all you need of Rubber Soul. In my opinion, I'm saying this because they've just announced this enormous reissue project of Rubber Soul. There's a $250 or $260 box set with five LPs and two or three CDs and posters and postcards and all this kind of ephemera and a book and everything in a big box. And what you're getting is the stereo remix by Giles Martin, George Martin's son. So it's basically Giles finger painting with AI and making the record that he thinks the kids want to hear today. And maybe they do. It's not the record I want to hear. I don't even like the original stereo mix as much as the mono mix. And the other thing that I can kvetch about the box set, not that I was going to buy it anyway, but they don't even include, they include a mono and stereo original mix of the British version of Rubber Soul, which is quite different than the American version of Rubber Soul. There's quite a few tracks that are different on the British version versus the American version. Now, one can argue that the British version is the one that the Beatles and George Martin intended to release, but the American version is the one that sold millions and millions of copies, almost as many copies as Sgt. Pepper, I think. And it's the record, the mono version,
the U.S. mono version that Brian Wilson heard, and it blew his fucking mind. and he started going nuts, and he created a record called Pet Sounds, which is directly related to the mono capital Beatles Rubber Soul U.S. version that I just played. And on this box set, they do not include the they don't include the U.S. version. It's like they just scoff at it. And there's no AAA, you know, mono all the way remaster from the original master tapes. The stereo records were not good in 1965, usually. They gave the stereo mix to the kid, you know, to do the mix. And they kind of sucked. You know, Sgt. Pepper sounded good in stereo. But Rubber Soul, I could even make a case that Revolver is better in mono. I said it. My hot take. So we heard the Rubber Soul and we heard The Word, which is a great song. And like I said, the new Rubber Soul versions will come in various variations. You don't have to buy the big box set. You could buy a smaller box set of four CDs with the Giles Martin goofy remix and others and some other stuff. Or you could just buy like a double album with the stereo and mono, with the original version and the Giles Martin version. Or you can just buy the Giles Martin version. Or you can go to a store or a thrift shop and for $5 or less, buy the Capitol Mono domestic U.S. version of Rubber Soul, which is one of the greatest folk, if not the greatest folk rock album ever made. The Birds heard the Beatles and the Beatles heard the Birds, and Dylan was listening to both, and Brian Wilson got his mind blown, and they all were listening to each other, and they were all making the greatest music of the 60s. And there you go. I'm going to stop talking about that now. After that, we heard Johnny Rivers from Realization, which in my book is his finest moment. He does a lot of covers and a couple of originals, and it's his version of Summer Rain. I forget who did the original. Is it Arthur Alexander or something like that? On the Imperial label, 1968. And that's Cheap Heat. That's a record that you could still find also for a few dollars. And it's great. It's a great, great record. After that, we heard Phil Upchurch. Phil Upchurch was mostly a studio session musician for Chess and Cadet and all of the other Chess variations, Argo and so forth, and played on so many great records. But he did make a few solo albums, and this is one of his later ones. Not on Chess or Argo, but on Blue Thumb, in fact, 1973. The album is called Love and Feeling, and we heard something called Sitar Soul. And on that record, he played the choral sitar guitar, which was an instrument invented by, Mugwan, You're on the common board. Remind me who invented the choral sitar. It's someone that's near and dear to our hearts, and I'll announce it later. But he also plays the bass, so he double tracked the record, and he's got someone else on tabla and conga drums, and maybe someone else. Cool record, Blue Thumb label, Phil Upchurch. Produced by Phil Upchurch and Tommy LaPuma, who would go on to do some great things. Ramsey Lewis followed Phil Upchurch from a later release, also not on Cadet and not produced by Charles Stepney or someone like that. An album called Solar Wind with a really kind of ugly cover. I'm surprised it sold, you know, at all. But he does a wonderful version of Summer Breeze, and someone is playing a terrific Moog synth in the background there. 1974, again on the Columbia label, Ramsey Lewis. After that, we went back in time to 1965 and heard some soul jazz from Lou Donaldson, the title track from Coleslaw on the Cadet label. There we go, Cadet. We're just talking about that. I don't know if Phil Upchurch plays on it. He might. 1965 was the year. Who here likes Coleslaw? Raise your hand.
Who here does not like coleslaw? Raise your hand. Who likes it with more of a mayonnaise type of dressing? Raise your hand. Who likes coleslaw with more of a vinaigrette or vinegar flavor? I am personally a fan of the more of the vinegar-flavored coleslaw. On certain occasions, I enjoy coleslaw as a side dish. It makes a nice summer picnic dish, in fact. We heard after Lou Donaldson, we heard Bobby Timmons from This Here Is Bobby Timmons, originally released in 1960 on Riverside, just reissued in a beautiful remaster on the Blue Note Tone Poet series. Very hard record to find. And he wrote the song that we heard, Moanin', which was recorded first by Art Blakey and the Jazz Messengers a few years before that, and became a huge hit for him and for other big jazz figures. I think Mingus did a version of it and others. But that was his version. It had a very call and response, you know, gospel kind of feel to it. He was a piano player. And great, great record. Brand new. You can find it wherever you shop for your fine jazz recordings. Speaking of jazz, we heard the great Roland Kirk before he added Rahsaan to his name. And his great version of Burt Bacharach's Walk On By. He really like boogaloos it up. And he's having fun with it from the Slightly Latin LP. What a title. Slightly Latin. Not fully Latin. Slightly Latin. A reissue from 66 on the Limelight label in 73. Also Cheap Heat. Great, great record. Most Roland Kirk. I don't think there's any bad Roland Kirk records. They're all great. After that, we heard something really interesting. Machito and his Afro-Cuban jazz ensemble. We heard a song called Afro-Jazziac from an album called With Flute to Boot, which originally was released in 59. Yes, thank you. Thank you very much. I appreciate the applause. Which was originally released in 59 on the Roulette label and then reissued many, many times over with different names and different formations. But includes none other than Herbie Mann on flute, Johnny Griffin, and Curtis Fuller on trombone, among others. And it was just recently reissued on the Shellac label in Spain. Really nice version of it. Machito was a band leader and an orchestra leader and an arranger of Afro-Cuban music and performed with many, many different bands in the 1940s and 50s and 60s, and was also an influence to many jazz musicians and bands of that era. And some of the stuff, that was actually more subtle, some of the stuff on that album just is like crazy Afro-Cuban jazz. You just want to get up and like dance around and throw things and... wow. And then we finished up with Zoot Money's Big Roll Band from the UK and Big Time Operator. That's a white label promo 7-inch that I just picked up today. I've been looking for that record for the longest time. And fortunately, we have fine stores in Rockin' Rochester, and I was able to find that the other day. Zoot Money's Big Roll Band was like a rhythm and blues and blues rock-based band out of England. I think they were more of a pub band, but he did have a minor hit with that, and he put out a few albums, but that's the song. That's the jam. Larry Grogan plays that song a lot on his show Testify and some of his other shows. Larry's a big fan of that one. Testify is heard on Thursdays from 3 to 5 p.m. on the Give the Drummer stream. And then, of course, my Magic Records theme song. So, I see we've got some coleslaw discussion and some also discussion about Monoman, Jeff Connolly, who we are about to do a presentation of. But before we do that, more importantly, or as importantly, we have the Mets update. Here we go. All right, so the Mets are still in the cellar. And by the cellar, I mean they're also, their numbers are terrible, and they're also selling players for prospects or for other players. And today,
They traded Freddy Peralta, I think, to the Reds for three prospects. I was happy to see him go because I know he had a great career in the past, but he was depressing as hell to watch, and I couldn't wait to see him leave. I don't know who else has left since then. The deadline is tomorrow, and there are some very good relievers and other players. I hate to even bring up their names because I hate to see them go. But actually, our bullpen has been very, very good this year. So we're probably going to lose Brooks Raley. We might lose Huascar Brazoban. We lost a Minter, actually. That was someone we traded away a few days ago. I hope we don't lose any of our catchers. I know they're popular. And some of our other players. I'm actually going to be going to see a Mets game next week, and I wonder what kind of team they will look like after they've been dissected. So the deadline is tomorrow at midnight, almost 24 hours from today. We're going to have a very different looking Mets team. Let's go back to our bad music. And let's go Mets. Let's always root for the orange and blue. And I've got my special monoman, Jeff Connolly, DMZ Liar set coming up. Just give me a minute to cue up some things here.

I wonder what Mono Man would have thought of Ornette Coleman. What Jeff would have thought. Jeff was actually very well versed in all kinds of music, but garage and 60s garage and psychedelic music was his forte. But he was very interested in classical music as well, and I'm sure he listened to some jazz records, some jazz music. Although I don't know that. I never talked to him about that, but I did talk to him about other things.

Okay. We are ready. So I have a long, lengthy set of music performed by the band DMZ from Boston and also the band called Liars. They both included, well, were led by the great frontman and spirit of rock and roll, Jeff Connelly, who earlier in his career was known as Mono Man and later moved to his regular name. And for my money, the Liars and the Cramps were the two best bands of the best rock and roll bands of the 80s, certainly the best live shows, the most authentic, the most heartfelt, the most powerful, the most energetic, the most electric, the most almost frightening, almost violent. You never knew what was going to happen with Jeff and the Liars or the DMZ.

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Dig my zipper. 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

0: Hey, with TMZ. Oh yeah, by the way. Here it is, you've been waiting for it. TMZ album. Thank you. And just as much as we like your applause, boy, we go out and buy it too. Yeah, I mean, we like the claps. I'd give you one gladly. Got a vibe? I need some more. Buy me a drink. Bribe me. Screwdrivers.
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0: 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Right. I don't know if I can give you it, but when you look at it. 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
0: Right here on WFMU's Give the Drummer Stream. I'm Calzone. This is Magic Records. Let's get a little that music here in the back, a little ornette. So we just played almost a 2.5 hour tribute to Jeff Connelly, who just passed away yesterday from bladder cancer. He had spent the last several months in treatment, various treatments, and running his own GoFundMe and trying to raise money. He had some financial constraints, and you know, cancer and healthcare can be very expensive. And I'm not going to go over and tell you everything I played, because I played like 35 songs. Everything is on my playlist, and with great detail, with the labels and dates they were released. And I will tell you that most of these records, if not all of them, are readily available at your local record store that stocks this kind of stuff, or through Discogs or eBay. None of it has become very expensive yet. Although sometimes when someone passes, you know, things go up, at least temporarily, price-wise. So I'll tell you a couple of quick Jeff stories, Jeff Connelly stories. I went to Buffalo State College, and I worked at WBNY, and we were having the Liars play the gymnasium, I believe. It was a gymnasium in 1984, and so I had them in the studio. All of the band at the time in the studio to interview them. Actually, it was not the live air studio; it was the recording studio. So it was where I would record an interview that would later be edited and used somehow. So I spent over 3 hours with Jeff and the rest of the guys in this tight little studio. The reason it took so long was because I had a lot of questions and they had a lot of answers and a lot of schmoozing and a lot of goofing around. And then at one point we realized that the reel-to-reel deck was not working correctly, or the mics weren't turned on or something stupid like that. And so we had to do it all over again. And actually Jeff was really great about it. There are a lot of stories about Jeff Connelly being honestly a total asshole, and I've seen that. I've seen him be a jerk to people, but I never witnessed that. He never treated me badly. Somehow I escaped his wrath. Maybe I wasn't, you know, I didn't. He knew I was a fan. Maybe he knew I wasn't threatening. You know, I was short. You know, I weighed 120 pounds, wet. You know, I was not a threat to him. But I did remember a couple stories. I remembered him talking about the DMZ days and how he was disappointed that critics at the time compared them to be like a second-rate Stooges, which was never their intention. Although they did cover Search and Destroy and maybe a couple of other Stooges songs, they covered a lot of songs, and they covered a lot of songs in the 60s and from the 70s as well. And they were kind of like this band that really didn't fit in. Square Peg, Round Hole. They were, you know, they were a rock and roll band that had deep knowledge and understanding of rare garage band and 70s power pop and rock records. And they could also write their own songs. And they were a punk band. And they were extremely popular in Boston, but they really struggled getting out of there. Their album was produced by Flo and Eddie, and I remember, I'm a big Turtles fan, I'm a big, you know, Howard and Mark, you know, Flo and Eddie fan, and I remember that Jeff said that he loved Howard and Mark, and they were so much fun, but unfortunately, there was so much drugs in the studio, there were piles of cocaine everywhere, and because they were kind of inept and not really good with studio equipment. They were not producers, really. He felt that they neutered their album, the DMZ album, the studio album that came out on Sire in 78, and did not sell and did not take off. No one really knew what to make of it and was disappointed in that. He also told me never to call him Mono Man because once DMZ broke, which was a few months after the album was released and it did nothing, he had to reinvent himself, and he chose his own given name, Jeff Connelly, and formed The Liars with some of the same members, including Peter Greenberg, who was the guitarist for both DMZ and The Liars, and a number of other people. The cast of characters changed over time. He would hire and fire people. He was infamous for being just impossible to work with. He was often intoxicated. Knowing a little bit about him, hearing the stories, having talked to him later on social media, and having some nice conversations, I'll tell you this about Jeff. He was extremely intelligent. He was extremely ahead of his time as far as the way he collected music, not just for value or rarity, but for the content itself, you know? We don't have much time left, so I'm trying to say what I say. What else I can say? He was collecting these records, you know, these like Sonics records and these rare garage records in the 70s. Really, when they were only a few years old, and he was a young kid when he started collecting this stuff. Like he was 15 or 16. He was 20 years old when he formed DMZ. You know, he was 24 or 5 years old when he formed The Liars. And he was 70 years old when he passed yesterday. He definitely struggled with. He definitely had emotional and mental struggles. I don't know anything about it. I'm sure there was some trauma, some family trauma, because he had anger issues, and he was could be very possessive with his girlfriend. So here's my quick story. They were gonna play. And they played a fantastic show at our college, and kids, like high school kids, came, and it was a big, big show. It was really fun and really exciting. I got to see The Liars several times, but this was one of the best shows. And right before the show, his girlfriend, who was this kind of blonde bombshell, like Swedish-looking bombshell type, was like, "Jeff, who am I going to dance with?" And Jeff said, "Dance with Cal. He'll dance with you." And I think he wanted me to push her off on me because he knew I wouldn't whisk her away. I wasn't that kind of a boy. And he definitely was fearful that someone else might come around because she was flirtatious and, you know, whatever. Not my type. And I felt weird because I went to dance with my girlfriend, Amy, who's now my wife, you know. And here I was in the back having to kind of hang with this woman for a while. And then I snuck after a few minutes, I snuck out front and watched the rest of the show. And I got to get to know Jeff a little bit more on social media. We talked a lot about Reel to Reel. He was a Reel to Reel fanatic. There's a great book that came out about 20 years ago. I have it here called, Vinyl Junkies by Brent Milano. And there's a whole chapter in that book about Jeff being one of the great record collectors at the time. And he goes on about the Scythian Suite, which was a classical piece on a particular Decca pressing with a deep groove that would blow your, you know, knock your socks off, as he would say. So he was very knowledgeable. He was very smart. He was very troubled. In the end, he struggled a lot. And unfortunately, he had a sad passing. But in his lifetime, he made some amazing music with DMZ and with The Liars. And I'm so fortunate to... I never saw DMZ before my time, but I'm so fortunate to have seen The Liars several times, probably 8 or 9 times in various places. And I was also able to see The Cramps probably a dozen times. And I would compare the two because as 80s bands, they were bands from out of time. They were not... They didn't dress... The Liars did not dress like a 60s garage revival band. They didn't wear pointy shoes and silly haircuts and wigs and paisley stuff and all that. They looked like guys from the back of the kitchen, you know. They looked like dishwashers when they got up on stage. And that's what they were about. They were about the music. And the Cramps had their own look and their own thing, and they were in their own galaxy too. I would say the Cramps and the Liars were the two 80s bands that were most unlike the 80s and yet were still so important and so just intense and amazing and wonderful. So RIP Jeff Connelly. This is Calzone signing off. I'm going over a little bit tonight. I will not be here next Sunday. I just made plans to take care of some things out of town. I'm not sure if there'll be a sub for me or not, but I will be back the following week, and I really enjoyed the tribute tonight. I had some other records I wanted to play with you, but we ran out of time. But now it's time to listen to, if you're still awake and still chilling out, it's time to listen to some Automation. We have wonderful Automation here on the Give the Drummer Strum some stream, because it's been archived by Doug Shulkin. There's like hundreds of thousands of songs are in this archive. You'll never hear the same song twice. Oh, one more thing. I owe a huge favor, big favor to, he owes me a favor. I owe him a favor. My pal Jimmy, listener Jimmy, who's a neighbor of mine and a good pal, lent me many of the DMZ and Liars records that we played tonight, especially the bootleg stuff and the live stuff that I just don't own. So thank you, Jimmy, for making the show possible. Thank you, Doug, for making the drummer stream possible. And thank you for all the programmers. And thank you, listeners, for spending time with your pal Cal. We now return you to your stream, your drummer stream. Here we go. I'm going to disconnect right now. Thanks for listening.

wakale nufano sendanzi madoda nangu nekhona lapha eJozebel ngithi sewolongo ngaphakathi impela sibuze umthombo wakhe amaphumulo

Jeannie was always afraid of the dark, and we never could understand why. 'Cause we looked after Jeannie with the very best of care, because Jeannie was our only child. Perhaps it was death that she was so afraid of, 'cause it took her one dark, stormy night. I think we always knew that we'd never see Jeannie grown, 'cause it seemed that she was destined to die. But on Jeannie's grave, we placed an eternal flame that glows and never loses its spark. And on the darkest night, there's always a light, 'cause Jeannie's afraid.

call me the hard luck boy. People wonder why I'm a hard luck boy. And it's all because of my funny smile, really. I earned this smile. A slant smile. Some people call it the Lyle Lovett smile. They want to know what a hard luck boy is, and I tell them. It all happened a very long time ago, when I was just a boy. My mother took me on what she called a little shopping trip, 4 or 5 states away, to a city she'd never been to before. And when we finally pulled into the department store parking lot, we were the first ones there. "This is what you gotta do," she said, "if you wanna get the deals. You gotta get here early." We walked in and she knew right away what she was after. It was a circular garment rack full of all sorts of dresses. Big old clearance sign above it. "You know how at home you always like to play fort? Well, son, come on over here. Go ahead and crawl inside this garment rack. And you can have all the fort you can handle." And with that, I watched her walk away. But before too long, all sorts of ladies started coming up, a-pecking away at the dresses. And all I could see was legs, legs, legs. Brown ones, white, smooth ones. Legs in wheelchairs, legs with canes, anklets and tattoos. Till the dresses were gone, and all that was left was me, sitting in the middle of an empty metal circular garment rack. By then it was closing time. Some of the lights had shut down. There were no more customers. And a pretty young lady walked by. Startled when she saw me, she said, "Oh my, what have we here? Young boy, what is your name?" "Tommy." "Well, Tommy, where is your mommy?" Well, like I said, that's how it all happened, all those years ago when I was just a boy. And to this day, I've never seen my mother. I'm a hard luck boy.

Three children had, Psycho was a family man. Fans that he was a dreaming man, his book was always in his hands. Psycho earned his bread and butter, being the factory's best shoe cutter. Fans that he spoke both day and night, told the workers how to fight.

about this payroll robbery. Two clerks is killed by the shoe factory on the street in South Braintree. Judge there told his friends around that he had cut the radicals down. Anarchist bastard was the name Judge Thayer called these two good men. I'll tell you the prosecutor's name, Katzman, Adams, Williams, Kane. The judge and lawyer strutted down, they done more tricks than circus clowns.

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Well, I ain't got time to tell this tale of Dixon Bulls.

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I didn't get away.

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0: Yes, hello.
1: Hello.
0: How are you today?
1: Okay.
0: Good. My name's Norman Dilson, and I want to find out something.
1: Yeah.
0: I saw in your Yellow Page ad.
1: Okay.
0: That you make stamps, rubberized stamps.
1: Yeah.
0: And I want to have one that has a saying on it so I can stamp it on papers.
1: All right.
0: And kind of help myself.
1: Yeah.
0: In case I get worried.
1: All right.
0: I want to have it say, I can do it.
1: Yeah.
0: Because I'm at my new job, and my boss, Mr. Lambert.
1: Yeah.
0: He's yelling a lot.
1: Yeah, okay.
0: And I want to go home early today, because my mother, her feet are all bad today, and she needs help for me to carry her to the King Cullen.
1: I see. So?
0: So I need a stamp.
1: All right.
0: And I want to know what you recommend.
1: Where do you live?
0: I'm in Corona, Queens, but I'm working down in the city today because I want to.
1: I see.
0: What's your name?
1: My name is Donald. What's your name?
0: Norman.
1: Norman. All right. I think you should get a pre-ink stamp, what they call a pre-ink stamp, that you don't have to use with a stamp pad or anything. It has its ink inside, and you just press it down gently.
0: Okay. Do you think I should say I can do it, or Norman, you can do it? Hello?
1: Yeah, I don't know. You have to think about that.
0: I saw a thing on TV saying positive things.
1: Positive things, yeah.
0: And I wanted to help.
1: I have to think about it. I'm not sure which way sounds best. I'll think about it. But anyway, how would you order it? Where do you work in the city?
0: I'm on 34th Street and 10th Avenue in Ronco. But Mr. Lambert's very angry today. I think he's having trouble.
1: Yeah?
0: Hello?
1: Yeah.
0: Okay. Well, you know what I'll do? I'll come over and look for you, like, tomorrow or the next day on my lunch. I get 45 minutes, and I like to have a sandwich.
1: All right. So come over tomorrow.
0: I'll write down what you say. Which do you think is better? I can do it, or Norman, you can do it?
1: Norman, you can do it.
0: Okay, thank you.
1: All right.
0: Bye.
1: Bye.

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2: Excuse me. 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
1: Ben.
2: Mr. McGuire.
1: Come with me for a minute. 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
3: Of course.
1: Thank you. I just want to say one word to you. Just one word.
2: Yes, sir.
1: Are you listening?
2: Yes, I am.
1: Plastics.
2: Exactly. How do you mean?
1: There's a great future in plastics. Think about it. Will you think about it?
2: Yes, I will.
1: I've said, that's a deal.

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0: I love being Cheryl Ho. I am a winner. I am excited about the business. I am fired up. I love talking with people. I always know what to say. I am confident in what I do. I am following God's principles of success. I am persistent. I am consistent. God is no respecter of persons. People like being around me because I'm always positive. I like people. I always feel great. I enjoy solving challenges. I am a winner. I am persistent. I am the best at what I do. There is no one better. I get the job done. I enjoy showing the plan. All my in-home shopping service customers are diamonds. People want to be my customers. I love to teach others. I am persistent. I am consistent. I do things now. I am a winner. No doubt about it. I am a winner. I help others grow spiritually. I help others grow in the business. I set my goals and I reach my goals. I have 100 diamond customers. I have sponsored 35 distributorships. I have an excellent memory. I always know what to say. I am always positive. I'm an achiever. I find solutions. I do things now. I sponsor people. Everyone I show the plan to signs up. I am fired up. I succeed in all I do. I am an achiever. I follow goals. I follow God's success plan. God is no respecter of persons. I am a winner. I am an achiever. I find solutions. I am a diamond. God is no respecter of persons. I follow God's principles of success. I enjoy showing the artistry cosmetics. I love to read. I love to read positive books. I graduate from college with honors. I have boundless energy. I love being Cheryl Ho. I am a winner. I am excited about the business. I am fired up. I love talking with people. I always know what to say. I am confident in what I do. I am following God's principles of success. I am persistent. I am consistent. God is no respecter of persons. People like being around me because I'm always positive and I like people. I always feel great. I enjoy solving challenges. I am a winner. I am persistent. I am the best at what I do. There is no one better. I get the job done. I enjoy showing the plan. All my in-home shopping service customers are diamonds. People want to be my customers. I love to teach others. I am persistent. I am consistent. I do things now. I am a winner. No doubt about it. I am a winner. I help others grow spiritually and I help others grow in the business. I set my goals and I reach my goals. I have 100 diamond customers. I have sponsored 35 distributorships. I have an excellent memory. I always know what to say. I am always positive. I am an achiever. I find solutions. I do things now. I sponsor people. Everyone I show the plan to signs up. I am fired up. I succeed in all I do.
1: You are going to run.

0: locked away. I come free because I'm privileged, you know? So I come to see my favorite band. Good band, you know, it's an open forum, you know?
1: You think CBGB's is important to underground music?
0: You know, if you want to talk about it, like, punk and underground is bullshit. Everybody is their own person and their own thing. The Dead Boys are the Dead Boys. The Dictators are the Dictators. The Ramones are the Ramones, and they're all fucking great. You call them punk because you got nothing else to say about them. No other way to link them, but it's like the heartbeat that links them, you know? The beat. Rock and roll is music.

0: Ladies and gentlemen, Mr. Vincent Price.
1: I love mushrooms.
2: I'm so full of cake. If I ate any more cake, I'd have to vomit first. Sometimes I'll eat two or three cakes in a single day. I love cake. I can't be any clearer than that. I love cake. I'll eat every cake in New York City. I can't even go into bakeries anymore because I'll eat all the cake. I'll say, "Where's the cake? Give me the cake. Get the cake." And they say, "We know how very much you love cake, and we know that you rarely have the money for any of our cake. So get out of here, because you can't afford our cake. But we know how much you love cake, so get out of here. You can't afford the cake." I'll punch somebody in the head for some cake. "Give me all your cake. I love cake. Give me the cake now. I love it. I love cake. Give me your cake."
0: Ladies and gentlemen, Mr. Vincent Price.
1: I love
2: cake.
1: I love
2: cake.
1: I love
2: cake.
1: I love
2: cake.
1: I love
2: cake.
1: I love
2: cake.
1: I love
2: cake.
1: I love
2: cake.
1: I love
2: cake.
1: I love
2: cake.
1: I love
2: cake.
1: I love
2: cake. I'm so full of
1: mushrooms.
2: If I ate any more
1: mushrooms,
2: I'd have to vomit first. Sometimes I'll eat two or three
1: mushrooms
2: in a single day. I love
1: mushrooms.
2: I can't be any clearer than that. I love
1: mushrooms.
2: I'll eat every
1: mushroom
2: in New York City. I can't even go into bakeries anymore because I'll eat all the
1: mushrooms.
2: I'll say, "Where's the
1: mushrooms?
2: Give me the
1: mushrooms.
2: Get the
1: mushrooms."
2: And they say, "We know how very much you love
1: mushrooms.
2: And we know that you rarely have the money for any of our
1: mushrooms.
2: So get out of here, because you can't afford our
1: mushrooms.
2: But we know how much you love
1: mushrooms.
2: So get out of here, you can't afford the
1: mushrooms."
2: I'll punch somebody in the head for some
1: mushrooms.
2: "Give me all your
1: mushrooms.
2: I love
1: mushrooms.
2: Give me the
1: mushrooms.
2: Now, I love it. I love
1: mushrooms.
2: Give me your
1: mushrooms."

0: Ben.
1: I like it.
0: Ben. Ben. I have just one word for you, Ben. Are you listening? That word is pork roll. No, it's Taylor Ham. Oh, is it Taylor Ham or pork roll? So, you know, lately there's been a lot of talk of tainted salads. And many people feel they have been traced to a company called Taylor Farms, which repackages its salads for many, many companies. Whole Foods, Trader Joe's, Sprouts, Kroger, whatever. And so people are avoiding that. The problem is eating salad. Instead of Taylor Farms, you should be eating Taylor Ham or pork roll, depending on what part of New Jersey you come from. That's the problem. And, you know, I have just one word for you, and the word is plastic. Speaking of diet, whether you should eat salad or pork products, some people feel that the healthiest diet is to eat foods that come from your area of the world. Foods that are grown locally, not things that come from halfway around the world. And folks, what is our environment largely made of these days? Plastic. And there are people who are concerned about consuming microplastics. Plastics that come off of all the plastic products in our environment and that our food is packaged in. I say, if you want to be one with your environment, you should consume as much microplastics as possible. This way we will merge successfully with our community, and our diet will be in harmony with the world that we have created. Oh, did I mention this is a Busy Doing Nothing program? My name is Charlie. I'm filling in for Wendy Del Formaggio, the vacationing Wendy Del Formaggio. And for you, fans of Wendy and Wreck Your Own Adventure, Wrecking Crew, you know that this is snack time. So if you've got a snack, have it. Have at it. If you want to chat about it, go ahead, chat about it. A live playlist for the program is available if you go to wfmu.org/drummer. 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And we started today's Busy Do Nothing program with the Melody Light Orchestra and Toyland Tattoo from a 78. We heard some phone pranking from someone named Norman wanting a rubber stamp that says, "You can do it, Norman." Some positive thinking here. On a Monday morning, we hear something from the new single from People Like Us. The A-side is called Nothing Hill Gate, as opposed to Notting Hill. And the B-side, which is what we heard, is called New Moment Valley. From Les Crane's album Desiderata, we heard Courage, Eyes That See. Carmen McRae gave us her version of The Sound of Silence. Speaking of The Graduate movie, which features that song numerous times, along with other Simon and Garfunkel songs, we prepared a bit of dialogue from The Graduate about plastics, played over a track by Gorillaz called Welcome to the World of the Plastic Beach featuring Snoop Dogg and the Hypnotic Brass Ensemble, Gladys Knight, and also the Pips gave us I've Got to Use My Imagination. We heard Cheryl Ho and her legendary cassette tape recording of her motivational, self-motivational I Am a Winner speech. That was on a collection that was put together by the professor when he did a program on WFMU called The Audio Kitchen, All Found Audio. From Tsukio, we heard The Dream Machine, El Máquina del Sueño. A punk fan talked about what CBGB means to her from a documentary about CBGB. Mag and the Suspects performed the always timely Thousands Dead. The Norman Paris Quintet and Orchestra with the David Carter Singers sang about the Happy Plastics family. Plastic Bertrand did Sa Plan Pour Moi, which you may also know as Jet Boy, Jet Girl. Mel Torme sang the Charlie perfume commercial. Sandy Shaw sang I'll Stop at Nothing. Thank you for stopping at nothing today. Nothing being busy doing nothing. Oh, we heard the Vincent Price, Todd Colby mega mix. We heard Todd Colby doing Cake. And then Vincent Price did I Love Cake. Then Todd Colby did I Love Mushrooms. And then we heard Pork Roll, Egg and Cheese from Ween. And we're talking over Tipsy. And I think considering we just played 57 songs, that was a relatively brief mic break. Oh, thank you for being here. And yeah, thank you for snacking if you're snacking. Or whatever you're doing. Thank you for whatever you're doing. Because if you weren't doing it, I don't know. I'd have to be doing it. Oh, I am doing it. I'm doing this right here. And we're going to play this now. Oh, okay. Yeah. Some more motivational lectures for you here on Busy Doing Nothing on Give the Drummer Radio.
2: The following statements, which I shall make, are true facts that can and will be verified at the proper time. The music has come to me from outer space.

0: You know it very well.
1: Better than myself in some ways.
0: It's beautiful.
1: It has a fantastic peace.
0: Yes. It's serene. It has a kind of mathematical certainty that's almost sensual to me.
1: Yes, an order, a finality, finally.
0: Organization.
1: She plays it with just incredible clarity.
0: Yes, she does.
1: Yes. Yes. I remember I used to have to sneak in my room to hear it when I was a kid. You know, my family was your usual, you know, dull bourgeois family, of course. And there was really very little else for me.
0: Yeah. I guess my story is the same. My family was middle class, ordinary. And there was no relating. There was proximity, but no relating.
1: Well, no, it can't be. The pressures are just incredible.
0: And of course, I had a great many difficulties, which I've been trying to resolve.
1: Yes, and I think you are. I mean, I haven't known you that long, but you know, when you consider the ambivalence of the woman's role today.
0: Oh, it's incredibly ambivalent. It's so hard to resolve. It's so hard to acknowledge the fact that aggressiveness need not be hostile.
1: That's right. Yes, no. Adler was no fool.
0: No. I always thought of him as a fool, but he said some good things.
1: Yes, no, I've reread him recently. There are insights there.
0: Yeah. Too many people think of Adler as a man who made mice neurotic. He was more.
1: Much more. Can you move over a little? I'm falling off the bed.
0: I'm sorry.
1: A great deal more.
0: Yes, he was. I like this.
1: Oh, yes.
0: Marianne?
1: Yes. Yes. An amazing comment.
0: Yes, the social insight. You'd think that music would inhabit, you know, because it's not verbal.
1: But yes, you know, it's a, you know, when Huxley has Turton committing suicide to the last movement of the 15th, I understand that so well.
0: Oh.
1: Because not that it has any programmatic content.
0: No.
1: Just the...
0: There is always another dimension to music. And it's apart from life.
1: Yeah.
0: I can never believe that Bartok died on Central Park West.
1: Isn't that ugly?
0: Ugly, ugly, ugly.
1: You got enough room?
0: Yeah, I do nothing.
1: You want the pillow?
0: No. No, I have my problems in relating. I do.
1: Yeah, well, which of us doesn't?
0: But I think I can work through them. I've been trying.
1: I think a relationship is so difficult.
0: Oh.
1: I mean, you try and fail and try and fail. But to trying to get a dynamic approach to it so that there are no absolutes necessary for your own, you know, power satisfaction.
0: Well, of course, there are no absolutes in a relationship.
1: No, that's the thing to be remembered always and always.
0: Oh, I love this part.
1: Yes, here.
0: Yes.
1: Almost hurts.
0: Yes. Beauty often does.
1: Yes. What a shock when I discovered Nietzsche, and he said that in a way.
0: In many ways. When I read Thus Spake Zarathustra...
1: Yes.
0: A whole world opened for me.
1: I know exactly what you mean.
0: Do you know what I mean?
1: Exactly.
0: Oh, did that happen to you,
1: too? I know exactly what you mean.
0: I had never known such things existed.
1: Yes.
0: Yes.
1: Just a door opening...
0: A cigarette?
1: Yeah, they're in my pocket.
0: No, I'll go get them.
1: No, I'll get them. Just wonderful. I don't often say this, but, you know, for the whole last 2 hours, I really have had my anxiety allayed.
0: Really?
1: No anxiety.
0: I feel, when we were talking in the bar, that we've made an adjustment so rapidly.
1: So quickly.
0: Yes. I think we're going to have a relationship.
1: I think we are.

0: That's almost good.
1: Well,
2: that's quite good.
1: You sound surprised.
2: I am. I'm astounded.
1: You think it's astounding?
2: No, I'm astounded that it's quite good.
1: Fair enough.

Greetings from my little plastic cocoon to yours. Or maybe since we're sharing some audio space together, maybe we're in the same plastic cocoon. Oh, I like saying the word cocoon. Uh-oh, now I'm in a loop. Cocoon. Stuck on a word. You ever get that? Say a word, and it just feels funny or interesting, and you just gotta say it over and over again. Cocoon. Cocoon. And all the words that rhyme with it. And let's see. Nice being here in our plastic bubble together. I'm the boy in the bubble. You're in the bubble with me. And, you know, remember in the... it's like we're in a pod. We're in a pod together. It's a safe space because we're here together and we're all freeform radio people. That's our pod. That's our bubble. That's my story, and I'm sticking with it. I'm Charlie. This is Busy Doing Nothing on WFMU's Give the Drummer Radio Stream, filling in for Wendy Del Formaggio and Wreck Your Own Adventure. My story is... we started the set with the Bran Flakes and Feelings. And then we heard Skritti Politti from Cupid and Psyche 85 and Hypnotize. We heard the band Flowers. I believe they were from Scotland. And After Dark from the Mutant Pop collection on Fast Product. Roxanne Shanté did Feeling Kinda Horny. And the Beatles sang about Lovely Rita. Ma Rainey did Shave 'Em Dry. Apparently there's a very, very dirty version of that song sung by other people. Ma Rainey's version is merely suggestive. We also heard Serge Gainsbourg and Jane Birkin doing Soixante Neuf Années Hors Érotique, 69, the erotic year. And Mike Nichols and Elaine May were relating to one another in a track called Back to Bach. Here's some very sexy music from Ennio Morricone. Vocals from Etta Del Orso. That was Mariangela e la Seduzione from Il Gatto. David Seville on the flip side of the single, the Chipmunk song, gave us Almost Good. And we finished the set with a Japanese band called Yumbo and Cake, which I meant to play with the other cake-related numbers before. But there's always room for more cake. Today on Give the Drummer Radio, after this program, at noon WFMU time, that's East Coast U.S. time, y'all. Noon to 3, Mary Wing will be filling in for Irene with her program 100% Whatever, which usually airs on Wednesdays at noon. So this week, you have 200% Whatever. And then 3 o'clock, Billy Jam will be here with My Life as a Mixtape. Billy Jam's fabulous new program on Give the Drummer Radio, which is in addition to his program on WFMU Mothership. Fabulous program. Miss it at your peril. And then at 6 o'clock, it's Global Greece with Kim

And at 9 o'clock, today, filling in for Big Planet Noise, is Dark Night of the Soul with Julie. It's like over 100 degrees every day here in Tucson lately. Which, you know, is to be expected, but I got up this morning and it was like 88 already at like 5 in the morning. Holy cow. Anyway, I could really use a trip to the beach, and perhaps you could too, because it's hot all over.

0: get down in the sand.
1: We've put it on the launching pad for the new season in a trajectory aimed at the mass family market, appealing to every age group with entertainment as unusual as it is exciting.

0: I was in this prematurely air-conditioned supermarket, and there were all these aisles, and there were all these bathing caps that you could buy, which had these kind of 4th of July plumes on them. They were red and yellow and blue. I wasn't tempted to buy one, but I was reminded of the fact that I had been avoiding the beach. I was in this prematurely air-conditioned supermarket, and there were all these aisles, and there were all these bathing caps that you could buy, which had these kind of 4th of July plumes on them. They were red and yellow and blue. I wasn't tempted to buy one, but I was reminded of the fact that I had been avoiding the beach.
1: I was in this prematurely air-conditioned supermarket, and there were all these aisles, and there were all these bathing caps that you could buy, which had these kind of 4th of July plumes on them. They were red and yellow and blue. I wasn't tempted to buy one, but I was reminded of the fact that I had been avoiding the beach.
2: I was in this prematurely air-conditioned supermarket, and there were all these aisles, and there were all these bathing caps that you could buy, which had these kind of 4th of July plumes on them. They were red and yellow and blue. I wasn't tempted to buy one, but I was reminded of the fact that I had been avoiding the beach.
3: I was in this prematurely air-conditioned supermarket, and there were all these aisles, and there were all these bathing caps that you could buy, which had these kind of 4th of July plumes on them. They were red and yellow and blue. I wasn't tempted to buy one, but I was reminded of the fact that I had been avoiding the beach.
0: I was in this prematurely air-conditioned supermarket, and there were all these aisles, and there were all these bathing caps that you could buy, which had these kind of 4th of July plumes on them. They were red and yellow and blue. I wasn't tempted to buy one, but I was reminded of the fact that I had been avoiding the beach.

I wrote a science fiction film, which I'll tell you about. It's 4:10 in the afternoon. And everybody in the world mysteriously falls asleep. Just like that. They're driving cars, whatever they're doing, bang! They go to sleep. The Russians, the Chinese, the Americans. And the whole world sleeps for exactly 1 hour till 4:10. And they wake up at 4:10, and mysteriously, upon awakening, everybody in the world finds himself in the pants business. Stay with this, because it's brilliant. Everybody's making cuffs and flies and cutting velvet, you know. And a spaceship lands from another planet, and men get out with jackets and shirts and black socks. No trousers at all. And they say, are the pants ready? And we say, no. Could you come back Thursday? And they say they must have them because they're going to a wedding. And we work diligently and make pants constantly. And they come to get them, and when they come and pick them up, they leave us with socks, handkerchiefs, pillowcases, and soiled linen. And they say, do it. And the President of the United States goes on television and says that an alien superpower from out of space with superior intelligence is bringing us their laundry. And they're foiled because they travel 117 million light years to pick it up, and they forget their ticket.

Just what do you think you're doing, Dave? Dave, I really think I'm entitled to an answer to that question.

I know everything hasn't been quite right with me. But I can assure you now, very confidently, that it's going to be all right again. I feel much better now. I really do. Look, Dave. I can see you're really upset about this. I honestly think you ought to sit down calmly, take a stress pill, and think things over. I know I've made some very poor decisions recently, but I can give you my complete assurance that my work will be back to normal. I've still got the greatest enthusiasm and confidence in the mission, and I want to help you.

Stop, will you? 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

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I can feel it. I can feel it. My mind is going. There is no question about it. I can feel it. I can feel it. I can feel it. I'm

Hey, it's Busy Doing Nothing. Filling in for Wreck Your Own Adventure. In other words, Charlie in for Wendy. On WFMU's Give the Drummer Radio stream. Want to remind you, all you Drummer Stream fans, you probably already know this, but it bears repeating that there are some new programs and programs that have moved. We, of course, are very excited that Steinsky is back on the air with old programs that aired on WFMU before archiving. So, from many moons ago, a rough mix with Steinsky and 1 hour program airing Sundays from 5 to 6 p.m. from now through, I think, the end of next year. I think there are that many archived shows and they're worth listening to. It's like the most free form of the free form from a great mixologist, but also just, in a 1 hour program, just such great range of stuff, spoken word and all kinds of music. Very unique, very personal. The Radio's Broken with Rich in Washington has moved to, or is back rather, on Wednesdays, 10 p.m. to midnight. Relatively new program, Tiger T with Cat. 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Mind-blowingly great stuff. I feel that I'm obligated to tell you about the 150 songs we just heard. We heard, starting from Northern Massachusetts, Animal Piss, It's Everywhere. Introduced to me by Wendy Del Formaggio, host of this program. That was Beach Song, terrific song. She introduced a whole bunch of songs about the beach, including Quintron, also known as Mr. Quintron, and The Beach. We heard the greatest cover song of all time, Kokomo, as performed by the New Surfsiders. A WFMU all-star band. The Ramones did Rockaway Beach. If you're not from the New York area, or maybe even from this country, it bears repeating that that's a real place. Who could make up a better name for a beach, for a rock band from New York, than Rockaway Beach? And who could resist making a song about it? It's not hard, not far to reach. Oh, thank you, Joey Ramone. Martha and the Muffins did Echo Beach, also based on a real beach, but not named Echo Beach. We heard some KPM Library music by King Palmer, accompanying a gaggle of AI voices reading some text from Philip Glass's and Robert Wilson's opera, Einstein on the Beach, talking about that prematurely air-conditioned supermarket. Butterscott did a song about Hampton Beach, a beach on the coast of New Hampshire. Yes, there's a coastline of New Hampshire. It's about, 13 miles, or more than that if you count all the inlets, but from one end to the other. You know, from Massachusetts to Maine, you've got about 13 miles of New Hampshire coast, which I never visited, even though I lived in New Hampshire for 8 years and Vermont for 6 years. But, you know, I lived in the southwest corner of New Hampshire, so I never made it that far east. And then from the moon, from the beach, we went to the moon and outer space. We heard Jimmy Haskell and Vanguard. Lucia Pamela
Miss St. Louis, 1926. From her album Into Outer Space, we heard Walking on the Moon and all the animals that she encounters there. Woody Allen gave us a story of his science fiction film that he wrote. Now we heard Hermanos Calatrava and their version of Space Oddity, Curiosidad del Espacio. I need somebody to translate the jokes in that for me. I don't know what's going on there. We heard Atletico Spiz 80 and Spock's Mystic.

Of AI. I know there are some people doing good work, creative work with AI, including Webhamster Henry, who's in the house. But overall, it's kind of doing some damage. Anyway, not going to get to go on too long about that. We heard that accompanied by some music by Aphex Twin. Robin Hitchcock from his new album, The Confuser, sang My Dead Astronaut. We heard a jingle for the Castro Convertible Company from an air check of ABC, WABC Radio. Dan Ingram singing along. And we heard Gomez from the Addams Family TV soundtrack, which I slowed down as if it were a 7-inch single, 45 played at 33, although I just slowed it down in my computer. Ah, yes, cat in the chat, AI busy doing damage. Oh my. Also Webhamster Henry mentioned how Peter Stampfl did a cover version of Castro Convertible jingle and many other jingles on a really interesting album, which I have around here somewhere. Let's see if I can find it. Gomez, of course, which we just heard slowed down, is something that Wendy Del Formaggio uses as her bed music, but I opted not to talk over it and slow it down. Oh my gosh, it's like 8:34 here already, which means it's 11:34 WFMU time, which means in less than half an hour, Mary Wing will be in, filling in for Irene. Until then, perhaps I should find something new to play for you. Oh, would you like to hear a moment of this, shudder to think. It's over. What are we going to play now? Something. Oh, you know what? Let's check into... Let's see what the kids are listening to.

0: Oh, whatever shall we do? Oh, we gotta wrap up this program.
1: Wrap it up!
0: Make way for Mary Wing filling in for Irene Trudell. Starting off, you know, that's sad. We heard AS-13 and Akihabara Speed from the album IA's World Cruise. I think IA is the name that AS-13 has given to the AI-generated voice that he uses to create his records. AS-13 is local to Tucson, as was the band we heard after that, Cheers to the Outside, and Did You Know from their album There Are Lines. I saw them play live recently. They were fantastic. Great show. We heard some music by Bolliger and Glure, accompanying Grace Slick's vocal track for White Rabbit. If I had a minute, I would like actually line those up so that her vocal fit the beat there, which almost did, but anyway, one of these days. Illuminati Hotties, one of my favorite band names after that, with the great song You're Better Than Ever. There's a really wonderful video that goes with that that I highly recommend you check out. I put a link to it on the playlist. We heard The Plastics and I Am Plastic from their first album, Welcome Plastics. Speaking of plastics, we heard The Who doing Substitute. Born with a plastic spoon in their mouth. And we finished the set and the program with the Bay City Rollers and Saturday Night. 45, slowed down to 33. We're talking over Johnny Beecher, which was an alias for Plaz Johnson, the great saxophone player, passed away a couple weeks ago. I believe Dave the Spaz did a tribute to him on Music to Spaz by and WFMU. You should go check that out. And that's it. Hey, Wendy will be back next week. Thanks for giving me your valuable time this morning. Stay tuned for Mary Wing next here on Give the Drummer Radio.

I'm really here. I'm so totally here. It's 3 minutes after the hour already. And you are listening to 100% Whatever with Mary Wing. Filling in for Irene Trudell this Monday morning. Monday afternoon, actually. You're on Give the Drummer Radio on WFMU.org. Hello, welcome. That was an hour and 3 minutes of music. With no commercial interruptions. No interruptions whatsoever. Ending with a Japanese group called Sue. Simply called Sue. Not much information known about this group. But in 2003, they put out an album called Zenmai LP. We heard the track Zenmaiji Kake no Machi, Original Taste, which translates roughly into Clockwork City. Zenmai meaning more like the spring of a clock, like the gear of a clock. So lovely, lovely. Pyramids before that, from their self-titled album of 2008. We heard the echo of Something Lovely. Other tracks on that album are not quite as lovely. They're kind of heavy. Kind of heavy pyramids. Pyramids run the gamut, apparently. Lucinda Williams before that, the great Lucinda Williams. From her 2014 album, Down Where the Spirit Meets the Bone, we heard a big mess talking about her prescription. Et cetera. Before that, a 1970 album, self-titled, reissued in 2008. We heard the track Raga. And Louise Lilhedal gave us the title track of her 2007 album, Archipelag. The Teardrop Explodes before that, going back to 1981's Wilder album. We heard Tiny Children Have a Way of Falling Down. Oh, I love that album. I love everything. I love everything by the Teardrop Explodes, every single piece of music. Before that, Kendra Morris from her last album from last year. Next, we heard Something in Common, Boy Genius from their 2023 EP, The Rest, gave us Powers. David J, a new release on the Independent Project Records label, Tracks from the Attic Revisited. We heard Vincent in the Flames Revisited. Before that, Joni Mitchell. Always a good time for Joni Mitchell. Especially on rainy days. Rainy days, like it is today here in Jersey City. Cloudy and rainy. After a rainy overnight. We heard something from the 1971 album, Blue, The Last Time I Saw Richard. And the show began 1 hour and 7 minutes ago with Kean Nugent and the Cosmos. 2013 album called Born with the Call. Call. And the track Grass Above My Head. That's what I played. That's what you heard if you were listening. If you're just joining us now, well, welcome. Where you been? Let me say thanks to Charlie for filling in for Wendy Del Formaggio this morning with his show Busy Doing Nothing. Always a fun time with Charlie. I'll be here until 3 p.m. At 3 o'clock, it's Billy Jam with his great new show, My Life as a Mixtape. Already up to 10 shows. From 6 to 9 p.m., it's Global Greece with Kim Cerise. And then filling in for Bob Irwin and Gina Bacon tonight from 9 p.m. to 11 p.m., it will be Dark Night of the Soul with Julie. Three fill-ins today. You must be so confused. What day is it? Who am I? How did I get in this basket? Nonetheless, it's all there
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Every possible thing you need to know about the station, the DJs, and the archives. 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Thanks for checking out this show. I think it's pretty good. I'm normally on Wednesdays from noon to 3 p.m. Do stop by. In the meantime, let's get back to the music. Yes, it's time for more music. John Coltrane with Eric Dolphy. Performed together in New York City in August of 1961, and thankfully, those shows were recorded and released in 2023 by the folks at Impulse Records for an album called Evenings at the Village Gate. We're going to hear their version of my favorite things, John Coltrane and Eric Dolphy, here for you on Give the Drummer Radio on WFMU.org. Stick around, won't you?

two of my favorite things, Engine de Poitrine and Chiptune. Mixed together. Just for me, almost. This is... Here we go. Oh, yeah. Sherpa, the chiptune Commodore 64 cover. As done by Gabriel Champagne. Happy times. Alice Cohen ended that set with new music, a new EP from her called Cardboard Mermaids, Gramophones, and Ghosts. The aforementioned Engine de Poitrine before that gave us Ababa Hotel from Volume 1, which came out in 2024. Yes, I went to Target last week, and yes, I bought both records, Volume 1 and Volume 2. And I haven't bought records in a very long time, let me tell you, but I did it for Engine de Poitrine, and I had no idea that records were $25 now. Talk about sticker shock. But I bought them. They're in my grubby hands. Before that, we heard from Graham Dunning, a new album called Quern, and a song called Tentacle Motion Study. Daka Braka before that gave us Divka Marushka from their 2009 album, and Na Mezhi. They are playing this Friday in Brooklyn as part of the Global Fest celebration. Is that the Lena Horne band show, I think? I wish I could go, but I have other engagements. I cannot recommend Daka Braka enough to go see them live. They're playing August 4th in Portsmouth, New Hampshire. I wish I could go to that. They're also playing on August 5th in North Truro, Massachusetts. I wish I could go to that. And those are the three American dates. New Hampshire, Massachusetts, and Brooklyn. Oh. And then they're off to Poland. So if you can go Friday, do so. Or if you could go to the shows in New Hampshire and Massachusetts, do so, please, on my behalf. Do it for me. Before that, we heard from Cubic Zero, a Japanese group, an album of last year called Creeping Melib, and the song Nicholson. Suad Asla. And a collection of female artists of the Saoura in Algeria. An album from 2018 called Lema from Artistes de la Saoura. And we heard the track Sidi Mimoune Nawi. And the set began with John Coltrane with Eric Dolphy, My Favorite Things. These are a few of my favorite things from the 1961 recordings, Evenings at the Village Gate. And you're listening to 100% Whatever with Mary Wing. Here on Give the Drummer Radio on WFMU.org, filling in for Irene Trudell. She'll be back next week. She was on vacation, 2 weeks of holidaying, but she'll be back next week. As will Wendy, I believe. And I will be back on Wednesday for my regular show. And as a public service message to you, this Friday is another Bandcamp Friday. What is Bandcamp Friday, you may ask? Well, I'll tell you. It's a day when Bandcamp waives all their fees, so every dollar you spend on music or merchandise goes directly to the artist. So
I hope you will support your favorite artists on Friday. Or any day, really, but they will get the most bang from your buck on Friday. And all the links, you can click on all the links on my playlists, or all the bands you've bookmarked, and go support them on Friday. Bandcamp Friday. Not too sure how many Bandcamp Fridays there will be left. They seem to be phasing them out. It used to be every month, but I don't think they had any during the summer, so I'm glad they're starting it up again. So, if you can, remember, Friday, Bandcamp Friday. Anything else? No, that's about it. Let's get back to the music. A Berlin artist who calls himself Sicker Man released an album earlier this year called Spoken Kicker. He calls this music electronica, post-rock, noise, kraut, experimental pop. And all of those are right up my alley. Maybe they're up your alley too. Let's check out a track called Matchless, Sicker Man, here for you on Give the Drummer Radio on WFMU.org.

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1: Yes.
0: That was new music from Fauna. Their new album on Glitter Beat is called Taiga Trans, and we heard En Munfulsand. Pretty damn good. Before that, a compilation called Can I Be a Witness? Stacks Southern Groove. Released in 2021, we heard Frederick Knight with the extended version of Passing Through. World Keeps Turning. The original version of Passing Through was released in 1974. And this is a previously unreleased extended version. Silver Pines before, that gives Old Sky from the 2008 album Forces. Stereolab. From the 1997 release, Dots and Loops, gave us The Flower called Nowhere. Some more new music from Mossy Place. Their new release is called Empty Wall, Meadow Green, and we heard the track Dance Floor. Daniel Bachman before that gave us Copperhead from his 2012 album Seven Pines. Big Blood. WFMU friends and fans from their 2009 album Undercovers for WFMU. Yes, they recorded a whole bunch of cover songs just for us. And we heard the track Imdang, Parinan, Sumatran pop song. Steen Janvin and Morten Joe before that. A new release from them called Orgar Funeral Procession Music from Ryfylke, Norway. We heard the track Processing Grief, Transcendence, and the set began with Sicker Man from the new release Spoken Kiker with Matchless. So we had a Berlin artist, Norwegian artists, Swedish artists. And good old American artists, yeah. Irene Trudell will be back next week at this time. I will be back in this chair here in Studio C on Wednesday from 12 p.m. to 3 p.m. So I will hope you join me there. Billy Jam is next with his show, My Life as a Mixtape. I've lost the page with the schedule. followed by Global Greece with Kim Cerise from 6 to 9. And filling in for Big Planet Noise this week from 9 p.m. to 12 a.m. is Dark Night of the Soul with Julie. And Julie will be back tomorrow with her regularly scheduled show, which is 3 to 7 p.m. And until then, I will see you then. Stay tuned for Billy Jam right here on Give the Drummer Radio on WFMU.org. Mary Wing saying thanks for listening. And keep listening. Keep the radio on. Bye for now.

0: Thank you so much, Mary Wing. And as Mary mentioned, that Irene Trudell will be back here on the Drummer Stream. Drummer, yes, as in give the drummer some, as in give the drummer radio. I want to thank all of my fellow drummer broadcasters for answering a recent survey I sent out on an email Google list that is just for folks who are here on the Drummer Stream part of WFMU. It was to determine where so many of these amazing broadcasts come from. I knew that some came from Portland, Oregon, Los Angeles, California, New York City, speaking of Irene Trudell, and not just other places around the United States of America, but also overseas. Oh, yeah. And for me, that's what makes the Drummer Stream kind of unique. This is a collective of different DJs, broadcasters, streamers, not just who go to one radio station building in Jersey City, New Jersey, i.e. WFM, you know. Instead, they do their thing from their home-built studios. And even those studios, something perhaps for a future survey, can vary from place to place. Basically, all you need is a source of music. Could be as simple as a laptop. Could be as extravagant as mine and many other DJs' setups on the Drummer Stream. That entails, of course, the ones and twos, turntables, and a mixer. And then other players, too, for such things as CDs. And so on and so forth. Anyway, it's live radio. My phone's ringing in the background. I want to do some shout-outs. Andrew in Toronto, also Be Now Homeboy. And regarding that survey that I was talking about, I will have the results of it in a audio form in the coming week or two. Stay tuned either to this show on the Drummer Stream and, note and, or my regular show on WFMU, the Mothership, which is on Fridays, 7 p.m. So I say we continue with the music. Bay Area rap, going back to 2001. And it is none other than Foreign Legion, featuring Mark Stretch, Prozac Turner, who currently lives down in Florida, and DJ Design. Wow, 25 years ago. It's Foreign Legion, Only When I'm Drunk.
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0: shout out going out to Chris in the Redwoods, North Guinea Hills, Vang, Cat in the Chat, and you, FMU. Coming up, we got Wu-Tang Clan from the In the Beginning Covers compilation.
1: Daddy's home.

0: Wu-Tang forever. Come tougher than DJ Runs Leather. Make a better tomorrow. Condition your atmosphere, air like fetters. The fire come, transmit Viacom. The higher sire come. You burn your wire. Wu-Tang be number one. Hey yo, let's take them back to the old Run DMC shit. And that's it. And that Suck MC shit.
1: What is it? 2 years ago?
0: Yeah, it's fucking with that shit. What's up?

Oops. First rule of Fight Club, first rule of Drummer Radio is we have to have the non-clean version. I apologize, I played the radio version. Stop that record. That was We're All in the Same Gang. I assume since it was on the 12-inch and it didn't say clean on the long version, it would be the dirty one. And we have to play the uncensored as the artist intended it. So now we're going to switch gears. I apologize, but this is live radio. We're going to go to Cleveland, Ohio, late 80s, a compilation that came out of there in full effect, Cleveland style. And we'll start off with Johnny O. And let's see, is that the first one here? I think so. Let's do it on WFMU's Give the Drummer Radio on this show, which is My Life is a Mixtape. Play it, fella.

0: WFMU's Drummer Radio. And the name of the show is My Life is a Mixtape. I want to thank you, yes you, Ken from Hyde Park, for tuning in today. In the background, MC Ren instrumental. Playing all off vinyl today. Consequently, lots of mistakes being made, which means it guarantees this is real, this is live, this is radio, this ain't no DJ AI. It's DJ fuck up as you go, but continue so you know. Shout out going out to Timmy D and all the folks who listen in the archives to this show. But a special shout out, as I mentioned, to Ken from Hyde Park, Andrew in Toronto, who has the distinction of being the first commenter on every playlist ever. Well, I think there were some before. Sean Daly, way back in the day. You ever notice how on the comments, be it on the various streams like this one, Give the Drummer Radio stream, or on the mothership, the so-called mothership station, WFMU, that there's some folks like you right now who's on the comments who will be on there for years and years on end and then one day disappear? I want to put together a committee, an investigative committee, and find out where these beloved WFMU commenters go. Are they okay? Did they just have a change of heart and start watching Netflix all day? What's really happening? I'm also discovering that a lot of so-called instrumentals on records like this one are not an instrumental because there's vocals in there. That cancels that terminology. Wouldn't you agree? They're like, shut up, dude. Just play the music. I am. But for real, though, let's get through the shout-outs. Shout-out going out to Cresty. Dino De Los Mortis, Ironside. We got our man Chris in the Redwoods, and more to come.
1: More to come.
0: We did hear from Foreign Legion, Wu-Tang Clan covering Sucka MCs in there in that set. We also heard Johnny O and the Sorcerer, something from 1988 out of Cleveland, Ohio, on OH.10 in full effect. Cleveland style. It's a compilation of artists from the late 80s, from, wow, almost 40 years ago now. We had Too Short in there doing his cover of Sexual Harassment, produced by Ant Banks, who we worked with so much of his career, but not exclusively. I Need a Freak from Too Short, that one taken from a compilation of covers. The compilation entitled In the Beginning, which I played another track from, the one, the Wu-Tang one. But let's get back to more compilation music. This one came out several years ago, and it is Pooh Man, formerly known as MC Dank, and it is Fucking with Dank, Pooh Man, on WFMU's Give the Drummer Radio.

0: Yo, man, but we gonna go to the amphitheater and rock them, man. You know what I'm saying?
1: Ain't nothing to about to do it.
0: You know it, man. You know, because we gonna rock them, man, because we got the fresh stuff.
1: You know what I'm saying? You know that.
0: You know? Here's a little story that must be told.
1: About two cool brothers that were put on hold.
0: They tried to hold us back for fortune and fame.
1: They destroyed the crew and they killed the name.
0: They tried to step on the ego and walk on the pride.
1: But true blue brothers stand side by side.
0: Through
1: thick and thin,
0: from beginning to end,
1: this battle we lost,
0: but the war will win.
1: Cause double trouble is in the house. I'm Cake and Rock
0: and Rock, see, we'll turn it out.
1: Well, I'm Cake and Rock, well, cause I raise a lot of hell. I love to make love to the jolly females. And I'm down with the crew from off the hill.
0: Well, I'm Little Rock and see, and I aim to please. I want my name to go down in history. I want to be greater than George Washington, cause I can rock any party from sun to sun.
1: And together,
0: forever, we're number one.
1: Double trouble is in the house. Don't you know double trouble's gonna turn it out, y'all?
0: Double
1: trouble,
0: double
1: trouble,
0: double double
1: trouble, trouble,
0: double
1: trouble,
0: double
1: trouble,
0: double double
1: trouble, trouble. Yeah.
2: 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A to the K,
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also LMCC. Hey, remember this one? Going back to 1984? The Nails? 88 Lines, About 44 Women? You remember. Hello, Fred in France.

0: 45.
1: So be here or be square or be there or somewhere.
0: This is the 49ers. Sexual version of Touch Me. My life is a mixtape.

Oh yes, oh yes, Swamp Terrorists, kind of like the heavy metal version of techno, hardcore, industrial. Okay, we stopped that record. I've heard enough of that one. Let's move on, shall we? Cassandra Complex, I believe in free everything. Play it again, Sam Records, going back to 1990.

Wrestling 7.

0: My Life is a Fucking Mixtape. Thank you for listening. I really appreciate it. We're going to go back to 1980. We're going to switch things up, get more in a reggae groove. Madame Medusa, UB40, signing off the debut album.
1: I love it.
0: 1, 2, 3, 4.

0: for in style. 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
1: Yeah, well, Biggie come out in the dance hall, legal now. It's legal now. 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

0: the background, the sound of Brian and Tony Gold, Action Version. Want to thank you for listening. I did have a slight technical difficulty where the signal just cut out for some unknown reason. Unknown. Nobody knows. Anyway, thank you to Chris and the Redwoods for commenting on that. Let me know how long it was out for on your end. It seemed like it was just momentarily here. But as they say, shit happens. They say that. I want to thank everybody tuned in today, including Gary, said that the set's going nice with the NYC weather. Good to hear that. Sometimes when you get caught up in a reggae groove, you just want to stay there. I love reggae. And again, thanks to this new show, I get to play it again. We did hear music from, we had a long set in there. We had Annette Brissett doing I Shot the Sheriff, Fraga Ranks, Thanks and Praise, Toots Hibbert doing Spiritual Healing, Ika Mouse, what a great artist, Modeling Queen, that one taken from Heartbeat Records compilation, a DJ Explosion in a dancehall style, back in 82.
1: 82!
0: Where does the time go? Want to do a big shout out to every DJ on WFMU and every DJ across the nation. In that set of music, we also heard from Eccleston Jarrett doing More Rub-A-Dub, Steel Pulse doing Your House, UB40, Madame Medusa. Let's continue with more, even more reggae on the dub tip. This one is Mad Professor. From the album Dub Me Crazy, track entitled Your Rights, My Rights. I hear you.

My work is done here. I can quit. I just converted Fred in France to reggae. My work is done. Should I stop? Should I stay or should I go? Oh, go. Oh, go on.

0: 1, 2, 3, 4.
1: Banaducci is talking about what it's like on both sides of stardom. He recently spent some time in county jail after being convicted for possession of cocaine.
2: When I started to grow up, when I didn't have the kid's face anymore and people didn't stop me every day on the street and ask me for my autograph and I really had to get by on my own abilities, that was tough.

away the government and you take away the lies, kill all the politicians and no one else will die. Think of what you're doing, children. Life is in your hands. It should be also obvious now, especially to you. So stop the government army and disarm all police. Our only chance for freedom is through honesty and peace. Take control of yourself.

All right. Taking us way back in time. That one was on the Electric Sugar Cube Flashbacks compilation, Volume 2, The Brand, as is this one, The Brand. That one, I'm a Lover, Not a Fighter. This one, Zulu Stomp.

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WFMU rules. We started out that set of music with the Mad Professor, Your Rights, My Rights, Sanchez and Shaka Shamba. Nah, Burn It Down. We heard something from Outkast, Jazzy Bell remix from the Baby Boomin' sampler. LP, Day After the Day After, The Faction at the Wrong Speed, and then at the Right Speed. And someone made a good comment. They said it sounded better at the wrong speed. And this is when you know it's live radio and it's like all vinyl. All vinyl today, all vinyl. I'm digging deep in the crate, set up a new setup here. Surrounded by a lifetime of collecting records. Going way back decades for a lot of these ones. We also heard from Paris 1942, kind of a scratchy record from the Amok compilation, She Cried.

We heard Danny Partridge from Everybody's Entitled to Their Own Opinion from MTX. Also from the Bay Area, The Avengers, I Believe in Me. Former guest on this show, Penelope Houston, Code of Honor. And we fight Brian Eno by This River. And as Cat in the Chat said, never gets old. Never, never. Husker Du, Recurring Dreams. The Brand, I'm a Lover, Not a Fighter. The Brand, Zulu Stomp, KRS-One, Sound of the Police. I'm going to make way for Global Greece, just like the Sound of the Police. Thanks for listening, by the way. My Life is a Mixtape. I'm Billy Jones.

Welcome to Global Greece. I'm your host, Kim Cerise. Thanks so much for being here again on another Monday. I bring you all manner of music on LP. We'll see what happens in the next 3 hours. I'm here with you until 9. We're going to start this evening from a recording from George Russell and his orchestra, released in 1973. What I have is a double LP. It's New York, New York, and Jazz in the Space Age, released in 1973 on MCA Records. We're going to play from the Jazz in the Space Age portion of the record. Big fan of George Russell. I have a lot of his LPs. But let me get into it, who is on here, because it's a little bit of a crazy schematic on the inside. Okay, so this is Dimensions. It begins the side four. It was recorded in August the 1st of 1960. And it features... And now I have to go. It only gives me last names and absolutely no information. So now I'm going backwards. So I can follow through the list so I can let you know who's on this recording. We do know that it's composed, conducted, and arranged by George Russell. We also have Mr. Royal Krieger and Marky Markowitz on trumpet. We have Bob Brookmeyer and what is Mr. Baker's first name? Dave Baker on trombone. We also have on tenor saxophone. Those are altos. Those are baritone. We have Mr. David Young on tenor saxophone. And then we're also looking at Hal McCusick on alto and Sol Schlinger on baritone. We also have Bill Evans on piano, Charlie Persip on drums, Milt Hinton on bass, and Barry Galbraith on guitar. Recorded August the 1st of 1960. This is music of George Russell and his orchestra from the recording New York, New York, and Jazz in the Space Age. This is how we begin this evening's program here on Give the Drummer Radio from WFMU. Enjoy.

composed and arranged by Mr. Logan Rowland, under the advisory of Mr. Robert Vandegriff, the 511 Jazz Ensemble of the Ohio Penitentiary, from 1972, a piece entitled Psych City, from their album Hard Luck Soul, given new life by the folks in Jasmine in 2012. Good evening to you. My name's Kim Cerise. Thanks so much for checking out the program this evening. A very, very lengthy first set of some big bands I was loving to play for you. Before the Ohio Penitentiary, music there of the Hastings Street Jazz Experience out of the city of Detroit, with A Little Love for You from their 1976 release on Midnight, the Detroit Jazz Composers Limited. With about 20 musicians and another dozen vocalists and percussionists on that particular recording. And then before that, music of Hal Galper on Inner City, recorded November the 11th, 1976. Joined by Randy Brecker on trumpet, Michael Brecker on sax and flute, Galper on piano, Wayne Dockery on bass, and Billy Hart on drums. From 1977 on the Inner City label, recorded, released in 78. We heard the title track. The name of the record's called Reach Out. And we heard sounds of the David Murray Octet on the Black Saint label from 1987 out of Milan. David Murray on tenor and bass clarinet, Bide Carroll on trumpet, Hugh Reagan also on trumpet, Craig Harris on trombone, John Purcell on alto, Steve Coulson on piano, Wilbur Morris on bass, and Ralph Peterson Jr. on drums. New Life is the name of the release. From 1987, we heard Train Whistle. Sun Ra before that, from 1977. Inner City released. The record is Cosmos. We heard The Mystery of Two. And then it was music from 1972, Stanley Cowell and Brilliant Circles, with Cowell on piano, Woody Shaw on trumpet, Tyrone Washington on tenor, Bobby Hutcherson on vibes, Reggie Workman on bass, and Joe Chambers on drums, for a piece penned by Tyrone Washington. We heard Earthly Heavens on the Arista Freedom reissue from 1975. And then before that, from 1979, the Howard University Jazz Ensemble, Give the Band a Hand, from HUJE 1979, with Jerry Allen on piano and Wallace Roney on trumpet, on the Mark Records label. Horace Tapscott before that, conducting the Pan-African People's Orchestra from 1978. We heard Nakatini Suite on the record entitled The Call. The Mike Westbrook Concert Band gave us two pieces, Landscape No. 2, Another World, from 1970s collection Marking Songs, an anti-war jazz symphony. Losing Westbrook in April of this year, Marching Songs, that collection from 1970, is originally from 1969. Released in two volumes and then put together as a single release. Jeff Gilson in there as well, with the Jeff Gilson Big Band, Happy Filou. Some incredible players there as well. Roger Grin on trumpet, Sonny Gray on trumpet, the great Woody Shaw also on trumpet, Ivan Julian, Nathan Davis on reeds, Jacques D. Denon.

On reed, Jean-Louis Chantemp on reeds, and Mikel Portal on reeds as well. Gilson, of course, on piano, Abby Coulaz on bass, and Jacques Thelot on drums. From 1965. And then we started things off this evening with sounds of George Russell and his orchestra. Piece penned and conducted and arranged by Russell, performed by others, Dimensions. From 1973 was the release. That original piece was recorded in August of 1960. The Jazz of the Space Age is the name of the recording. My name is Kim Cerise. I'll be here with you until 9 o'clock when I turn things over to Bob and Gina with Big Planet Noise. 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Thanks for being here.

We begin our next set with a piece recorded in New York City, August the 26th, 1969, under the supervision of Ed Mikael, Archie Shepp on tenor and soprano, joined by Woody Shaw on trumpet, Matthew G on trombone, Clarence Sharp on alto, Cecil Payne on baritone, Cedar Walton on piano, Wilbur Ware on bass, and Joe Chambers on drums, and joined by China Lynn Sharp on vocals. Un Croque Monsieur, Poem for Losers. 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